0: and their 31-year premiership drought today when they take on the Lions in the AFL Grand Final.
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2: Forecast today, Bureau said a couple of on and off showers, 25 degrees the top. Tomorrow, 28 and sunny. Foggy start though, showers on Monday, top of 26. That'll continue into Tuesday, top of 23. Partly cloudy days as we head into the next long weekend, 29 the top by Thursday.
1: 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My angel is the centerfold. Angel is the centerfold. The 90s and 2000s. And 60s and 70s tracks that stand the test of time. I see a rector and I want it painted black. Come on, stick together. 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

0: Daka, Zoe Song, TNT, Zig 96, playing better music and more of it all weekend. Noosa Council are mentioning the Androya Road there between Yamun and Karoi had a landslide there a few weeks back. It can mean a close down, will actually mean a closing down of that road for about 4 months, should take place around mid-October. The actual dates will become clear in the next week or so, but that closure will be coming, so be prepared.
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3: There's a defining moment featuring Culture Club. We'll spend some time with Courtney Taylor Taylor from the Dandy Warhols. They're touring in November and December. And our classic album double comes from NXS. X was released this week, back in 1990.
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0: 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Zinc 96. 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Candanga makes me feel like coming home. Every time we head to the Candanga Hotel, it really is like going home. 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The first two weekends of November, the farms are open for what they call pre-tagging. 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

0: 11 o'clock news on the way. Zik 96 playing better music and more of it all weekend. Jason Staveley getting you through your musical journey of this week in music from 3 this afternoon. INXS's X album this week in 1990 was released. We'll get through that one. A defining moment for Culture Club will be explained as well. And 15 years ago this week, REM called it quits. They'll be our feature artist this week in music. Back from 3 this afternoon.
1: 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Time saver traffic.
2: The Bruce Highway slowing up northbound and southbound through Lansbury with an earlier breakdown for the southbound now clear. The Sunshine Motorway's on the brakes eastbound and westbound through that Mountain Creek stretch. It is flowing at speed elsewhere. David Lowway's picking up past the airport and through Coolum, but it

0: is moving nicely. Through Noosaville, we've got heavy traffic on Hilton Terrace around the Donella Bridge. Also a busy run, Gympie Terrace, Noosa Parade and Noosa Drive. 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It's Mark with the latest traffic on Zinc 96.
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7: Good morning, Alana McIntyre here with the latest. The rain and the fans are starting to pour into areas around the MCG ahead of today's AFL Grand Final. It's looking pretty gloomy and wet across Melbourne, with a good chance of the drizzle continuing this afternoon. The Freo Club is hoping to win its first ever AFL Grand Final, while these young fans have told Seven they're hoping for a three-peat for the Lions.
8: I really want them to win. I feel like they can do it.
7: The game starts at 2:30 local time, with Kylie Minogue performing from around 1:30. Things are warming up along the east coast, especially in Sydney today. Labor's Jihad Dib has urged everyone to stay safe around the water.
9: We want people to have a great time, but you know, if you've got some alcohol in your system or you're impaired, don't go into the water. It's something that is too dangerous, but also making sure that you never swim by yourself. Sometimes people get a bit of false courage and they just want to jump into the water. We forget just how dangerous our ocean can be.
7: In developing news, a woman's body has been found inside an industrial bin at an apartment complex in Brisbane. It's understood garbage collectors made the grim discovery yesterday at Kangaroo Point. The Pope has shared serious concerns about artificial intelligence, saying we don't want to risk losing our humanity to the technology. Pope Leo will spend the next few days in France trying to repair the Catholic Church's standing after sexual abuse scandals. Later today, he's holding an open-air mass for about 500,000 people in Paris. Ed Sheeran's Loop Tour shows have been cancelled in Massachusetts, with severe weather heading for the Boston region. And hair loss jabs could soon become a thing. The same company that makes a weight loss drug has hinted it's going to concentrate now on baldness.
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7: The Roosters will play either the Knights or the Panthers in the grand final after beating the Dolphins in Brisbane. The Sydney side defeating the Finns at a packed-out Suncorp Stadium 36-20 last night. Coach Christian Wolf says support is growing for the young club.
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12: Forecast today, Bureau said a couple of on and off showers, 25 degrees the top. Tomorrow, 28 and sunny. Foggy start though, showers on Monday, top of 26. That'll continue into Tuesday, top of 23. Partly cloudy days as we head into the next long weekend, 29 the top by Thursday.
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0: Nothing like it when the full moon's about. That's Van Morrison from the summer of 1970. Zig 96, playing better music and more of it all weekend. Guys and girls, we need some mixed netball happening over summer. You've got to be 16 plus to join the team. We need at least one guy on court, but we love some more girls involved. It's at the netball courts in Hind Street starting Monday the 12th. You'll do games at 6, 7 or 8. Only goes for a couple of months. If you're keen, get in touch with the Gimme Netball mod. There are details at the event section now, zig96.com.au.
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0: Zeg 96, the home of Bilko and Jay for breakfast and the $1,000 secret sound. We do it for Nashville Property, the leader in Gympie's thriving property market. July 8, we started this. I swear there's something in the water. People are getting close. Have a look at the guesses on the website. We got these yesterday.
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0: Zig 96, playing better music and more of it all weekend. It's the show where there's a reason for every song we play. Jason Staveley back with This Week in Music. REM called it quits 15 years ago. They will be our feature artist, the Dandy Warhols, apparently touring. So Dandy Taylor is turning up on the show in INXS's X album. How big was that in the summer of 1990? We'll track through that as well. This Week of Music back from 3 this afternoon.
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2: The Sunshine Motorway slowing right up through Mountain Creek for the eastbound and some slight delays for the westbound through there as well. The David Lowway is picking up past the airport and through Coolum, but it is moving nicely. A very busy run on Hilton Terrace around the Donella Bridge Works, Gympie Terrace through Noosaville, also carrying a fair bit of traffic. It's a clear run on Karoi, Noosa Road, Yumundi, Noosa Road, no problems with the Old Bruce Highway through Federal. And Merry Valley Road, Tincan Bay Road flowing at speed. Whenever you're working near power lines, plan ahead, use a spotter and look up and live. 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It's Mark with the latest traffic on Zinc 96.
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8: Hi there, Alana McIntyre here with the latest. The gates have opened at a soggy MCG ahead of the AFL Grand Final, with large covers placed over the ground to protect the grass from drizzle. It's understood the wet weather in Melbourne is now impacting travel plans. Lions fans who were trying to fly down from Queensland this morning could miss the game. Flights out of both the Gold Coast and Brisbane have been delayed or cancelled. The Lions are hoping for a three-peat, while the Dockers are hoping to claim the decider for the first time. It also starts at 2:30 p.m. local time under the grey and gloomy skies, but pop princess Kylie Minogue will perform around 1:30. Pope Leo is warning the world about the growth of artificial intelligence. Without naming leaders, the Pope has sounded the alarm over losing our humanity to technology during an address at the UNESCO headquarters in Paris.
9: We are witnessing new forms of isolation, material and spiritual poverty and abandonment. Communication has become much faster, but not necessarily more truthful.
8: Later today, he'll hold an open-air mass in Paris for 500,000 people. It comes as Donald Trump wraps up his time with the Chinese president. The pair speaking about the war in Iran and artificial AI. Another meeting is planned within the next month between reps from both countries. Two men have been charged, accused of trying to fly a drone carrying drugs into a prison in southern New South Wales. Flu cases have been surging over the last 2 weeks across the country, and the Australian Centre for Disease Control's warning the country may not have passed its peak yet. And Ed Sheeran shows in Massachusetts have been cancelled, not because of Macklemore, but due to severe weather heading for the region.
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8: The Roosters are through to this year's NRL Grand Final after they beat the Dolphins in Brisbane last night. The Roosters will play whoever wins tomorrow's game between the Knights and the Panthers in Sydney. While the Lions are hoping to make it three in a row today, the Dockers are trying to win the flag for the first time.
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0: Another great day tomorrow, 28 with sunshine, foggy start though, overnight at 12, top of 26 and showers for Monday. Could be a thunderstorm in the afternoon as well, showers on Tuesday, top of 23. As we look ahead to the long weekend next week, partly cloudy, top of 29 by Thursday.
7: 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'60s and '70s tracks that stand the test of time. 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

0: Big 96, playing better music and more of it all weekend. Long weekend is coming up next weekend. A few events on. We chatted to Sarah and Tani about the Party Pilates event in the Nelson Reserve. If you want details, check the event section on that. It's going to be a big afternoon. Pilates to start off with, then party for the rest of the day. The real body movement, doing their animal flow, is also involved. Now, there's a chance to craft your way as well. In Mary Street next week, there's a fairy garden lantern crafting afternoon happening for any girls who want to get involved with that one. In Mary Street, if you want details, it's on between 2 and 4, Saturday of the long weekend. The event section at zinc96.com.au has more.
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3: 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We'll spend some time with Courtney Taylor-Taylor from the Dandy Warhols. They're touring in November and December. And our classic album double comes from NXS. X was released this week, back in 1990.
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0: Roxette from the Pretty Woman soundtrack, Zig 96, playing better music and more of it all weekend. The Village Bicycle in Noosa. 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
1: 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The Zinc 96 Surf Report with Robbie Sherwell.
2: Afternoon. Easterly winds between 10 and 15 knots. Low tide in about an hour. And there is up to 1.5 metres of easterly swell at 9 second intervals. Check the points at Noosa. Other than that, down around the bays at Coolum, Alex the Bluff, Cartwright and Moffat's. 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

0: Home of Vilco and Jade for breakfast. Better music and more of it all weekend. This is Zinc 96. 1 o'clock news is coming up. Jason Stavely back from three with This Week in Music. Culture Club had a defining moment this week, oh so many years ago. What was that moment? You'll find out with Jace. In Excess's X album came out this week in 1990. We'll track through that. And 15 years ago, REM said that is it. They'll be our feature artist this week in music from three this afternoon on Zinc.
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7: I'm John Fabris. Multiple flights into Melbourne, including one from Brisbane, have been cancelled because of weather-related low visibility. It spells disappointment for some fans trying to get to Melbourne for the AFL Grand Final. Iran's foreign ministers raised a so-called seven-day plan to reopen key oil transport route, the Strait of Hormuz. America would have to agree to its conditions, he claims, were already outlined in a memorandum of understanding.
8: If there is seriousness in the U.S. side to come to a deal and reopen the Strait of Hormuz, everything is now prepared.
7: Federal frontbencher Murray Watt stepped in for the energy minister to deliver Australia's fuel numbers. He's mentioned Chris Bowen's on a mission overseas to secure more future fuel stocks.
9: The international situation regarding fuel remains quite uncertain, and that's why Chris right now is in India visiting the world's largest oil refinery and, of course, pursuing talks with India and Saudi Arabia around ongoing fuel supply.
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10: The G is filling up as the countdown continues to today's AFL Grand Final. Brisbane just one win away from a rare three-peat, with speculation swirling over Chris Fagan's coaching future. Lions legend Alistair Lynch has told Fox Footy he shaped one of the club's greatest eras.
11: I'm not sure. I mean, you hear things around, but I mean, I suppose it was a surprise in many ways a decade ago when Chris Fagan was appointed, and it would be a surprise if he finished at the end of this game.
10: Fremantle is chasing a maiden premiership in just its second decider in 32 seasons. Caleb Sarong telling Seven they're bracing for a fierce battle in the midfield.
12: They've got so many guys that are so aggressive and attacking and can make you hurt, so we don't want to necessarily get caught and fixated on one. We also want to go at them. If you get caught into trying to defend them, then you're kind of plugging holes.
10: And in NRL, Penrith is reportedly on the verge of locking in two of its biggest stars. News Corp reporting Isaiah Yeo is set to ink a long-term extension extension. With growing confidence, halfback Nathan Cleary will also remain at the Panthers. That's Sport, I'm Harrison Freve.
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0: Another great day tomorrow, 28 with sunshine, foggy start though, overnight at 12, top of 26 and showers for Monday. Could be a thunderstorm in the afternoon as well, showers on Tuesday, top of 23. As we look ahead to the long weekend next week, partly cloudy, top of 29 by Thursday.
5: 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Angel is a centerfold. The 90s and 2000s. '60s and '70s tracks that stand the test of time. 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

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Love me a Lions Christmas cake. The Karoi Pomona Lions Club bookshop is full of them right now. 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Santa will be pleased. Karoi Pomona Lions Club bookshop. Check that out now. And you won't go home hungry, okay?

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0: Zig 96, playing better music and more of it all weekend. The $1,000 secret sound. That's what it is. Been running this since July 8. Have a look at the guesses on the Zig website. A lot of people getting a lot closer. We do it again after 8 for Nashville Property. The leader in Gympie's thriving property market. Cannot wait for this one to go. And let's face it, the Nashville Property team are going without their Oreos. In fact, they've got a vending machine in there to fund the secret sound. Let's put them out of their misery. Guess it soon. Monday morning's the next opportunity here at Zinc.
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0: Zeg 96, the home of This Week in Music, the show where there's a reason for every song we play. Jason Staveley in talking to Dandy Taylor from the Dandy Warhols. They're touring again. Details on that. What was the Culture Club defining moment? You'll find out this afternoon. An X from NXS. That was released this week in 1990. We'll track through that as well. This Week of Music from 3 this afternoon on Zinc.
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8: I'm John Fabris, OpenAI, whose agents hacked into Medicare's now declared bots have infiltrated dozens of entities, including governments globally. The PM responded to the revelation a short while ago.
9: That's not surprising, because if you have an AI agent act independently in the way that it did here in Australia, then it would make common sense that that would have occurred in other places potentially as well.
8: The Wall Street Journal's reporting President Trump's refused Iran's offer of a 7-day peace plan towards reopening critical oil transport waterway, the Strait of Hormuz. It's also indicating the president plans to restart bombing Iran when the US midterm elections are over. And what's contained in a trade deal struck in a 3-day summit between the presidents of the US and China is set for release on Tuesday our time. Donald Trump hinting US farmers will be happy.
10: America is very happy about this visit, and I'm sure China is very happy also. Great things for both countries.
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11: Brisbane isn't tinkering with its lineup as it prepares to battle Fremantle in a wet AFL Grand Final at the MCG. Lions coach Chris Fagan telling Seven they're preparing for a tight tussle.
12: So we'll stick with the team that we've got. We played in a game down at Geelong in the middle of the year where it was fairly wet and we had a similar lineup. We handled those conditions pretty well. And we're sort of accustomed to slippery conditions, even at the Gabba when it doesn't rain, it's slippery.
11: Justin Longmuir admitting the nerves have kicked in as Fremantle chases a maiden premiership. The Dockers coach says his job is done as he hands over to his players.
13: I hope you got the week right. And it really, like, after the warm-up, this warm-up, and we have a quick meeting, it's over to the players. The job's done from the coaches in terms of prepping them for the game, and you just hope that they jump into the game the right way.
11: And Victor Radley and Reece Robson have been cleared to play in the NRL Grand Final. The Roosters teammates avoiding bans over separate incidents in last night's win over the Dolphins. The Tricolours awaiting the winner of tomorrow's clash between Penrith and Newcastle. That's sport. I'm Harrison Preve.
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0: Another great day tomorrow. 28 with sunshine. Foggy start, though. Overnight at 12. Top of 26 and showers for Monday. Could be a thunderstorm in the afternoon as well. Showers on Tuesday. Top of 23. As we look ahead to the long weekend next week, partly cloudy. Top of 29 by Thursday.
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0: Sheeran's Perfect on Tech 96, playing better music and more of it all weekend. He's had a perfect career so far. In fact, after addressing Gaza, hasn't gone too well for him. The Loop tour is continuing. There have been, you know, thoughts that the whole thing's been cancelled. No, he played Massachusetts last night. We'll continue again tonight. The big news is he left Warner Music after 15 years, wanted a professional shift and change. Plays his recent album, that came out last year. There's a couple of new singles coming out, including Repeat It, that came out in June. I mean, Ed, great bloke. You just want to keep politics off stage. Might help out, mate.
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3: There's a defining moment featuring Culture Club. We'll spend some time with Courtney Taylor-Taylor from the Dandy Warhols. They're touring in November and December. And our classic album double comes from NXS. X was released this week, back in 1990.
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0: 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I wish that I had just seen the girl. The 90s and 2000s. And 60s and 70s tracks that stand the test of time. 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

0: 3 o'clock news coming up. Zinc 96 playing better music and more of it all weekend. Jason Staveley next with This Week in Music, REM on the show. The defining moment for Culture Club, what was that? Dandy Taylor from the Dandy Warhols will be on the show as well. And This Week in 1990, Extra Men Excess was the album of note. We'll track through that with Jason Staveley. This Week in Music next on Zinc.
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6: I'm John Fabris. Medicare's hacking by an OpenAI agent now revealed to be just one of dozens of breaches internationally. The company announcing it's notified those affected. Our PM was asked about it today.
7: It's up to OpenAI to state why it is then that there are now multiple cases where this has occurred.
6: An invitation's been issued by Iran's foreign minister to the US for a seven-day process towards reopening the Strait of Hormuz and take pressure off fuel supplies.
8: If the necessary conditions are met, the strait can be reopened. A normal maritime passage restored within 7 days. The choice now rests with the United States.
6: America's president has reportedly declined. And Kylie Minogue worked the MCG crowd to sing along with her string of hits leading into today's AFL Grand Final. Audio there on 7.
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9: The 2026 AFL Grand Final is underway at the MCG, where the Lions and Dockers are battling for the flag. It's Brisbane who has struck first.
10: Goes in. Cameron was there. Out the back door. Left foot around the corner. Charlie Cameron with the first of the Grand Final.
9: Action thanks to 7. Josh Tracy firing back moments later for Fremantle. A last check trailing the Lions by a point in the early exchanges. Both coaches embracing the occasion pre-game. Chris Fagan reflecting on the Lions' remarkable rise as they hunt for a premiership three-peat.
11: Myself and a lot of other people have built the place up. It's unrecognisable from the place it was 10 years ago. $20 million in debt, didn't have a training facility and not many people turned up to our game. That's all flipped on its head.
9: While Justin Longmuir insists the Dockers won't be deterred by the wet conditions at the G.
12: There's a few little things we need to be aware of, but I think the thing with the wet, you need to be strong in the contest, well, like we'll need to be anyway, and we just want to get the ball going our way early.
9: And that's Sport, I'm Harrison Preve.
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13: Another great day tomorrow, 28 with sunshine, foggy start though, overnight at 12, top of 26 and showers for Monday. Could be a thunderstorm in the afternoon as well, showers on Tuesday, top of 23. As we look ahead to the long weekend next week, partly cloudy, top of 29 by Thursday.
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26: This is the show with a reason for every song we play. You know, REM quit 15 years ago. That's why they are our feature artist. We're going to catch up with Courtney Taylor-Taylor from the Dandy Warhols, who are touring in November and December. Classic album Double is X from INXS. A couple of tracks to play from that. We'll update the latest music news and a stack more. Let's start, though, with a trio of birthdays. First up, David Coverdale from Whitesnake just turned 75. It's Here I Go Again on This Week in Music.

0: This week in music, there's our feature artist, REM. It's the end of the world as we know it. You've got Jason Staveley here, a defining moment in the early days of Culture Club's career to tell you about in just a couple of minutes. Before the end of the hour, which Australian band set a record this week back in 1997? I'll explain who. The Aussie Top 5 recap is coming up from September 21st, 1998. And I'll play you the Oasis song that changed the course of another band's history. I'll wake up to the
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10: It's a defining moment with a difference. This Week in 1984, Culture Club scored their second British number one hit single in Karma Chameleon. This song was a massive hit around the world. Culture Club fever swept through Australia, and Boy George remembers the band not being a fan of the song.
11: I remember bringing the song to the band in Roy's Kitchen in this tiny flat in Earls Court, and I sang it to them and they all laughed and they started banging pots and going, yeah! So I think they really wanted to be a soul band. You know, they were going, we'd done Colour by Numbers and it was quite soulful. Karma Chameleon kind of jumps out. It's quite odd. I think I actually said I was going to leave if they didn't put on the record. You know, that was usually my response to anything I couldn't get done. I mean, okay, well, I'm just going to leave. I was the big walker outer, stomper offer. I was always leaving the band, you know, because that was really... Although I didn't have to do something really serious, but if it was, that was always a good thing to say. I'm not coming back. They did try to get rid of me once. It didn't work, so Culture Club without me doesn't exist.
10: There you go. Culture Club number one in Britain this week in 1984 with Karma Chameleon, a song that changed pop history. That's our defining moments on This Week in Music.

0: This week in music's on with a reason for every song we play. This week in 1990, a guy called Dave Grohl auditioned to play drums in a band called Nirvana. He got the job straight away, and within a year, Nevermind had been released. That was in 1991, of course. And also this week in 1993, the In Utero album came out for Nirvana. It's Jason Staveley here. There was a record run at the Arias announced this week in 1997. I'll play you the band that benefited from that in just a couple of minutes. Then we'll catch up with Courtney Taylor-Taylor, the lead singer from the Dandy Warhols, who are touring in November and December.
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0: This week in Music's On, that's Tony Basil, another addition to our birthday list, which we'll check in a little over 90 minutes. It's Jason Staveley here. Our classic album double is X from INXS. We'll get to that before the end of the show. It was released this week back in 1990. Between now and then, we'll update the latest music news. And next hour, I'll reveal the band whose course was changed by an Oasis encore performance. Details on the way.
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0: 2003 that Robert Palmer suffered a heart attack and passed away in Paris. You got Jason Staveley here, the latest music news within 15 minutes, and then we'll run through what was on the Australian Top 5 this week, September 21st, 1998.
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0: Watch the stream. Now there's a specially re-edited version made especially for the big screen coming. So keep an eye on cinema listings for more info. Monday night at 8 p.m, keep your peepers on the ABC for the first part of a Chrissy Amphlett doco called Wild. The soundtrack features unreleased songs that Chrissy and Tim Finn recorded. This week marks the 50th anniversary of U2, a fact we'll acknowledge in just a couple of minutes. Friday saw the announcement of U2's new album, Carnival de Luz, which is set for release in mid-November. It's a 12-song set, closing out with a track called Torn, a duet between Bono and Dolly Parton, in what became her final vocal session ever. Silencio is another of the songs on the album. In the silence, the devil rock and roll. Silencio! U2 record is always worthwhile getting excited about. And now you're up to date on This Week in Music.
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0: It's This Week in Music with Madonna, who this week in 1985 got her first British number one album in Like a Virgin, a record that was produced by Nile Rodgers of Chic.
1: I'm never trying to make their record for me. I'm trying to make their record for them, even though they don't sometimes see it that way. As I've said to Madonna, when the record comes out, it's going to say, Madonna, produced by Nile Rodgers. So it's clear that you're the boss, not me.
0: Coming up next hour, another track from REM, this week's feature artist, and two tracks from INXS X. It's an album that came out this week in 1990.
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But the reason for every song we play, it's This Week in Music. There's Kylie, the Lady of the Weekend for AFL fans. This week, 25 years ago, she was at number one in Britain with that song, Can't Get You Out of My Head. You got Jason Staveley here, a couple from INXS X coming up before the end of the hour. It's our classic album double. We run through everybody on our birthday list as well and add another name to that list next.

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0: This week in music, there's a couple of tracks from X, from INXS. The album came out this week in 1990 with Suicide Blonde and Bitter Tears. It's our classic album double. Jason Staveley here, checking everybody on our birthday list next.
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9: Hi, I'm Sally Pearson. North Melbourne has conquered the Demons 65-34 in their top of the table AFLW clash at Icon Park. Forward Vicky Wall says they were determined to rediscover the Shimbona spirit after last week's loss to the Hawks.
10: Our identity and what we want to do as a North Melbourne team, and I think we showed when we play like North Melbourne can.
9: A spot in the NRLW Grand Final is on the line when minor premiers the Roosters tackle the Raiders tonight in Sydney. And the Wallaroos face Scotland overnight in their women's rugby test in Edinburgh.
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15: Happy birthday to Faith Hill. This kiss. Don Felder, formerly of the Eagles. Liam Gallagher. David Coverdale. Happy birthday, Nick Cave.
16: On the second day I brought her a flower.
15: Amy Shepherd. Julio Iglesias has been celebrating this week.

0: There's Bryan Adams on This Week in Music. This week in 1991, he made British chart history with Everything I Do It For You, which had its 12th consecutive week as the UK number one hit single. It would actually stay on top of the chart in the UK for 16 weeks without a break, 11 weeks here at number one in Australia. Now, coming up next weekend, John Farnham will be our feature artist as we celebrate the 40th anniversary of Whispering Jack. We're going to talk with Tim Booth, the lead singer from British band James. The Aussie Top 5 recap comes to us from September 29th, 1980. And Odyssey number 5 from Powderfinger is our classic album double. That's all next weekend. Enjoy what's left of this one and thank you for listening.
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9: The almighty Brisbane Premiers and Chris Fagan's men join Lethal Lees at three Peters.
10: Brisbane beats Fremantle in the AFL Grand Final. The call on 7. I'm John Fabris. More coming in sport. Medicare's hacking by an OpenAI agent's now revealed to be just one of dozens of breaches, including in the US. Our PM chiming in.
11: It's up to OpenAI to state why it is then that there are now multiple cases where this has occurred.
10: Iran's foreign ministers ask America to agree to its demands in a 7-day process towards reopening the Strait of Hormuz.
12: If the necessary conditions are met, the strait can be reopened and normal maritime passage restored within 7 days. The choice now rests with the United States.
10: President Trump's reportedly declined, and Kylie Minogue worked the MCG crowd to sing along with her string of hit songs leading into today's AFL Grand Final.
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14: The Lions kicked the last four goals to erase a 17-point deficit, defusing the Dockers during Wharfie time to seal a 96-89 victory in the grand final. Liga Morris putting Brisbane in front with just over a minute remaining.
9: Directly in front to give them a real chance at the three-peat. Here it is. He's got it. They have incredible.
14: Key forward telling 7 they knew they had to lift against a fight.

0: A Freo.
1: We knew they were going to pull that Wolfie time soon, and we said at the start of the game we're going to use it as energy, and I think the boys did that and we were able to respond and get over the top in the end.
0: Well, a bittersweet moment for the Dockers. Shea Bolton awarded the Norm Smith Medal, the midfielder finishing with 26 disposals and 9 score involvements.
2: Congrats to the Brisbane boys. You've been a benchmark for a couple of years now. To our boys, heads up. We'll be back better and stronger. And to our fans, thank you for coming out. We appreciate you all.
0: And that's a wrap-up. I'm Harrison Preeve.
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4: Another great day tomorrow. 28 with sunshine. Foggy start, though. Overnight at 12. Top of 26 and showers for Monday. Could be a thunderstorm in the afternoon as well. Showers on Tuesday. Top of 23. As we look ahead to the long weekend next week, partly cloudy. Top of 29 by Thursday.
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Very, very deep. 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
0: 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My angel is a centipole. Angel is a centipole. The 90s and 2000s. And 60s and 70s tracks that stand the test of time. I see a red as I want it into black. Come on. 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
0: 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Oh, I wish that I had just seen the girl. The 90s and 2000s. You got the music in you. And 60s and 70s tracks that stand the test of time. Nobody knows what I'd be without you. Don't say that you love me. 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

0: 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Very, very deep. 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
1: Good morning, Alana McIntyre here with the latest. After their three-peat in the AFL Grand Final, coach Chris Fagan has conceded he could have coached his last game. After his side defeated Fremantle in front of more than 100,000 at the MCG yesterday, the 65-year-old says it's the dream way to finish. Chris Fagan also complimenting the competition.
2: I know you'll be feeling tremendously disappointed right now, but if I was being completely honest, you guys probably deserve to win the game. My boys, they've got a stack of heart and they know how to fight their way right to the end.
1: That audio, courtesy of Channel 7. The Pope has praised young people for the enthusiasm, energy and commitment that they're bringing to the Catholic Church during a massive open-air mass in Paris. The Pontiff riding down the Champs-Élysées in his Pope-mobile, where about 700,000 people had gathered. More than 1 million firearms are now in Queensland, with Queenslanders purchasing another 18,000 so far this year. The Sunshine State's firearm register is one step closer now to being built after police locked in a contract. It follows a years-long tender process. More drivers are running into potholes across New South Wales, with the NRMA receiving more than 400 call-outs for severe damage a day. A new American research shows almost 3 in 10 Gen Z Zenners have not had sex in the past 3 months.
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1: In the NRL, the Panthers will face the Knights today at Accor Stadium, fighting for a spot in the NRL Grand Final. The winner will take on the Roosters next Sunday. In the women's NRL, the Roosters are the first team through to the NRLW Grand Final after a 20-10 victory over the Raiders. And after beating the Fremantle Dockers by 7 points at the MCG, the Lions are expected to head back to Brisbane. Logan Morris has told Seven it was an unbelievable fight back.
3: Oh yeah, I think that's why we're so good is just the belief confidence in the group, and we know what we have to do. Everyone knows their role.
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4: Beautiful weekend, 28 and mostly sunny for today. Tomorrow, showers, top of 26 degrees. Could be a thunderstorm in the afternoon. Tuesday, 23 with showers. From Wednesday on, partly cloudy days, tops of 26 into the long weekend, reaching 29 degrees.
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2: Good morning, Alana McIntyre here with the latest. After defeating the Dockers at the MCG, Chris Fagan has now won three AFL grand finals. The Brisbane coach says he's now considering whether or not to retire.
3: I've been coaching the club for 10 years now, and I've got to work out whether it's the right thing to continue on, which might sound a strange thing for me to say after we've just won a premiership, but I don't really want to be that guy that hangs around until we fail.
2: The Pope has stopped the Champs-Élysées to bless babies and young people, with huge crowds watching on in Paris. About 700,000 people attended his open-air mass there. Pope Leo is now heading to Lourdes, where he's expected to hold private talks with seven victims of sexual abuse. An advertising blitz about bird flu launches today across Australia. The new educational campaign, Bird Flu Know What to Do, is part of the federal government's $250 million response to the deadly strain. Australians will also be advised on how to protect their pets. New South Wales drivers are running into a lot of potholes at the moment, the NRMA receiving more than 400 call-outs for severe damage a day. And rapper Nicki Minaj has slammed the Democrats. The artist telling Fox News the American Party is getting too involved in the entertainment industry.
4: Way too caught up in pop culture, for lack of a better term. I think that they've allowed their relationships with artists cause them to act like children.
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0: This week in music, there's our feature artist, REM. It's the end of the world as we know it. You got Jason Staveley here, a defining moment in the early days of Culture Club's career to tell you about in just a couple of minutes. Before the end of the hour, which Australian band set a record this week back in 1997? I'll explain who. The Aussie Top 5 recap is coming up from September 21st, 1998. And I'll play the Oasis song that changed the course of another band's history.
1: Jonesy and Amanda.
2: Driving you home.
3: Don't you find it annoying when you get a flight and people put entire suitcases above their heads?
4: It's like they're leaving war-torn Vietnam.
3: Why don't you carry a chicken?
4: Well, why don't you bring more stuff?
3: Yeah.
4: I'm like, reach out.
3: Just a toothbrush.
4: Yep.
3: Why does he take a toothbrush but not toilet paper? So he could easily buy a toothbrush.
4: Toilet paper anywhere.
3: And he can get a toothbrush anywhere.
4: Now, well, reach out, you know, he's prepared for the halitosis. So
3: his idea of an apocalypse is just bad breath.
2: Brendan Jonesy Jones and Amanda Keller.
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11: It's a defining moment with a difference. This week in 1984, Culture Club scored their second British number one hit single in Karma Chameleon. This song was a massive hit around the world. Culture Club fever swept through Australia, and Boy George remembers the band not being a fan of the song.
12: I remember bringing the song to the band in Roy's kitchen in this tiny flat in Earls Court, and I sang it to them and they all laughed and they started banging pots and going, yeah! I think they really wanted to be a soul band. You know, they were going, we'd done Colour by Numbers and it was quite soulful. Karma Chameleon kind of jumps out. It's quite odd. I think I actually said I was going to leave if they didn't put on the records. You know, that was usually my response to anything I couldn't get done. I mean, okay, well, I'm just going to leave. I was the big walker outer, stomper offer. I was always leaving the band, you know, because that was really... Although I didn't have to do something really serious, but if it was, that was always a good thing to say. I'm not coming back. They did try to get rid of me once. It didn't work, so... Culture Club without me doesn't exist.
11: There you go. Culture Club number one in Britain this week in 1984 with Karma Chameleon, a song that changed pop history. That's our defining moments on This Week in Music.

0: This week in music's on with a reason for every song we play. This week in 1990, a guy called Dave Grohl auditioned to play drums in a band called Nirvana. He got the job straight away, and within a year, Nevermind had been released. That was in 1991, of course. And also this week in 1993, the In Utero album came out for Nirvana. It's Jason Staveley here. There was a record run at the Arias announced this week in 1997. I'll play you the band that benefited from that in just a couple of minutes. Then we'll catch up with Courtney Taylor-Taylor, the lead singer from the Dandy Warhols, who are touring in November and December.
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2: Afternoon, easterly winds between 10 and 15 knots, low tide in about an hour, and there is up to 1.5 metres of easterly swell at 9 second intervals. Check the points at Noosa. Other than that, down around the bays at Coolum, Alex the Bluff, Cartwright and Moffat. 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

0: This week in Music's On, that's Tony Basil, another addition to our birthday list, which we'll check in a little over 90 minutes. It's Jason Staveley here. Our classic album double is X from INXS. We'll get to that before the end of the show. It was released this week back in 1990. Between now and then, we'll update the latest music news. And next hour, I'll reveal the band whose course was changed by an Oasis encore performance. Details on the way.
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2: Victim numbers are down 9.6%, but most serious crimes are committed by repeat offenders, often while they're on bail. 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To have your say on the proposed new laws, search Breach Bail, Go to Jail. 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

0: This Week in Music's on with a reason for every song we play. It was this week in 2003 that Robert Palmer suffered a heart attack and passed away in Paris. You got Jason Staveley here, the latest music news within 15 minutes, and then we'll run through what was on the Australian Top 5 this week, September 21st, 1998.
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3: Good morning. Light south-southwesters across the coast beaches. We've got a solid 1 to 1.2 metres of east-northeasterly swell at 9 second intervals. And the next tide's a low tide at about 2:15. Okay, it's worth checking down between Moffats and Curramundi. Also, we're checking Alex through to Maroochydore, Coolum through to Stumers, and the very outside points at Noosa, including Alexandra Bay. 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
11: Good morning, Alana McIntyre here with the latest. Lions fans have been roaring through the night in Melbourne after the Brisbane side defeated the Dockers

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0: But the reason for every song we play, it's This Week in Music. There's Kylie, the Lady of the Weekend for AFL fans. This week, 25 years ago, she was at number one in Britain with that song, Can't Get You Out of My Head. You got Jason Staveley here, a couple from INXS X coming up before the end of the hour. It's our classic album double. We run through everybody on our birthday list as well and add another name to that list next.
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0: This week in music, there's a couple of tracks from X, from INXS. The album came out this week in 1990 with Suicide Blonde and Bitter Tears. It's our classic album double. Jason Staveley here, checking everybody on our birthday list next.
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12: Roll up, roll up. 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

0: There's Bryan Adams on This Week in Music. This week in 1991, he made British chart history with Everything I Do It For You, which had its 12th consecutive week as the UK number one hit single. It would actually stay on top of the chart in the UK for 16 weeks without a break, 11 weeks here at number one in Australia. Now, coming up next weekend, John Farnham will be our feature artist as we celebrate the 40th anniversary of Whispering Jack. We're going to talk with Tim Booth, the lead singer from British band James. The Aussie Top 5 recap comes to us from September 29th, 1980. And Odyssey number 5 from Powderfinger is our classic album double. That's all next weekend. Enjoy what's left of this one and thank you for listening.
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14: Hi there, Alana McIntyre here with the latest. Lions players have emerged from their hotel in Melbourne after their history-making three-peat grand final win. The Brisbane side getting onto a bus for fan day at Brunswick Street Oval after beating Frio yesterday with 4 goals in 4 minutes. Dane Zorko has spoken about when the Wharfie time bells rung.
15: It was something we wanted to try and use against them, whether or not it would work or not. That was our mindset and it flicked over for us, which was great.
14: On 7 there, Pope Leo has opened his time in Lourdes with a silent prayer at the Grotto of the Apparitions. The pontiff is expected to hold private talks with 7 victims of sexual abuse in the French town. About 700,000 people attended his open-air mass in Paris yesterday.

0: today. As Anthony Albanese pushes for more restrictions around artificial intelligence and senators call for an inquiry with OpenAI chiefs, Deputy Leader of the Opposition Jane Hume has told the ABC's insiders it's not the way to go.
1: AI is inevitably going to be a part of Australia's future. We want to make sure that we're part of the conversation, but certainly the way to go about that is not to threaten criminal action against US counterparts and those trusted partners that we are relying on now.
0: An advertising blitz about bird flu launches today. The new educational campaign, Bird Flu Know What to Do, is part of the federal government's $250 million response to the deadly H5 strain. Australians will also be advised on how to protect their pets.
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0: Panthers and the Knights do battle today at a Coors Stadium for a spot in the NRL Grand Final. Joey Johns has told Nine the whole of Newcastle will be watching.
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4: Beautiful weekend, 28 and mostly sunny for today. Tomorrow, showers, top of 26 degrees. Could be a thunderstorm in the afternoon. Tuesday, 23 with showers. From Wednesday on, partly cloudy days, tops of 26 into the long weekend, reaching 29 degrees.
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